0: Shouting. Fire. Noise. Intentional. Shouting fire.
1: And now, daily gifting affirmation number 73.
2: Give it away. 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

0: Hey, Bobby, why do you like soul food?
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0: crowded theater.
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0: Abby Hoffman said one should shout
3: theater
0: in a crowded fire.
3: To inject a sense of play into the revolution of thought we need.
4: Maybe both are right.
0: Fight fire with fire. And shout it out.
5: 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So I'm gonna take off all my clothes. 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
1: What the hell are you doing here? Making tracks or making a website or what?
2: None of those. I'm getting ready for my radio show I do once a week on Shouting Fire. Oh. And
1: what's this, an audio mixer?
2: This is the new version of this, which is called Butt. And I had to.
3: We've got a whole situation going on over here.
2: I had to add a new. This server goes to Icecast, and then Icecast goes to my station, which is in the Netherlands. And then it goes from the Netherlands out to the world.
3: Nice.
1: Wow.
2: With hardly any slip. Nice. You know, like so I think it's five, maybe like 1 to 5 minutes. Between when I start broadcasting and they get it.
1: Cool.
2: Mm-hmm. Steve near Misha's and when you let him borrow the phone.
1: Anyway, I just sold it.
2: Yeah,
1: Barongi.

0: Oh, hello. It's working now.
1: Hello.
0: Oh, my goodness. Teal.
1: Oh, I should log in so I can see who's on.
0: Yeah, well, I'm logged in as Steel Toe and Whirlwind right now.
1: Okay.
0: But if you want to log in so you can say your own things. Oh, we're going to get up.
2: Introduce the show. Who are you? What are you doing?
0: First of all, it's Teal. Okay. I'm not Teal, but Teal is in the chat, and we give priority to chat because we be like that. And this is Whirlwind with Steel Toe Sarah.
1: That's me.
0: And we love to do stuff together, and in particularly dance party. And unfortunately, we didn't get to dance party together this year.
1: I didn't really get to dance party at all this year. So... now we get to dance party here.
0: Yeah, we're going
1: to
0: dance party here. And Teal, you're going to dance party. You're going to dance party in Michigan. And Kelly Bells, welcome Kelly Bells. You're going to dance party from Skokie. We're just throwing a dance party here because we love dance partying together. And we like to be silly and we like to shake our booties. And so with that, I'm going to hand it over to Steel Toe Sarah to either play or intro her song.
1: I don't have a lot to say yet. I'm just going to say that it's time to dance. Maybe. There we go.

0: Well, that was awesome. Who was that?
1: That was, I don't actually know this artist. I just know the song, but it says it's The Shoes.
0: Cool.
1: Anthonin Turnant and Sebastian.
0: Awesome. Well, since we're spelling things, this is the next most appropriate dance song.
1: Yeah. Spelling.

0: Oh, Steel Toe Sarah, the way you move across the world is a mystery to me.
1: You know how I do it. It's mostly in a van.
0: I know.
1: And sometimes airplanes.
0: And willpower.
1: I suppose.
0: All right. Well, what's your, what do you have next for us?
1: Well, I have a whole bunch of songs about dancing. And this next one, I actually played on our show last year as well.
0: Ooh.
1: So I think it's cheating because I used it already, but no. It's a good one. So yeah. It's okay. Last year we did Worldly Booty Shaking from Around the World.
0: I love that.
1: So this song is not in English, but it's close enough to English. It's mostly in French, but it is called Safari Disco Club, and it's about the animals dancing in the Safari Disco Club, but it's pronounced Les animaux dansent dans le safari disco club.
0: Oh my God, that was really hot. Guys, everyone listening, she looked at me while saying that in French. That was really hot.
1: Yeah, it was such a romantic phrase that I just said.
0: It was just so hot. Okay, go for it.
1: Anyway, let's enjoy some yell.

0: All right. Well, that was awesome.
1: Yeah,
0: I was tapping my foot the whole time.
1: Yeah.
0: I got distracted from picking what song I was going to play next. But I actually, no, I was going to pick one of my favorite songs where dance is literally in the word for going with that, The Salmon Dance. I've loved Chemical Brothers before I even met Ben Mur. And this is one of my favorite songs, both because it's delightful and because the music video is perfect.
1: I don't know if I know it, but I'm excited to
2: hear
1: it.
2: Hello, boys and girls. My name is Fat Lip, and this is my friend, Sammy the Salmon.
3: What it do?
2: Today, we're going to teach you some fun facts about salmon

0: Hello, welcome again to everyone in the chat. This is Whirlwind and Steel Toe Sarah.
1: That song was fantastic.
0: Wasn't that amazing? Scotty Brew, let me tell you something. I liked that Chemical Brothers song before I met Benmer. I need you to know that not all EDM came into my life post meeting Benmer.
1: Well, I mean, you guys met at a music festival, so...
0: Interestingly, I had a Chemical Brothers song as my ringer when I met him, and that was amazing that he even liked the group. That was already a major green flag. It was our anniversary yesterday, folks, so I get to be a
1: happy
0: little
1: anniversary.
0: Still romantic because we basically celebrate the entire last week of July as like one giant anniversary for us.
1: You are allowed to celebrate that all the time.
0: Thank
1: because
0: you.
1: Love is great.
0: Love is great. Well, okay, so I'm gonna, as I love you, I'm gonna pass over control of the decks.
1: Okay, I'm gonna play another song about dancing and how great it is. So let's do it.
2: Dance. Dance.
3: A tummy scratch beat.
2: Let's go.
3: Dance.

0: know just where to go. This beat just got real low. You know just where to go.
1: Clap, clap, clap. Clap, clap, snap. Clap, clap, clap.

0: dance.
1: Okay, great.
0: That yeah, was Flint Flossie, by the way, in case anyone wondered. Flint Flossie is great. I saw them live at Bell's Brewery many years ago. They're ridiculous, and they're great.
1: Steel Toe showed me some of their music videos, and I can concur. They're hilarious.
0: They their main, like, biggest song is called Treat Me Like a Pirate, and it goes, "Treat me like a pirate and give me that booty," and it's pretty great. I'm not going to play it because it doesn't fit with our theme, but you should look it up because it's great.
1: Pretty amazing. Okay, so my turn. Since we're going with, like, funny comedy dance, I'm going to... This is what this one is, and I love this song. Like, I just... It lives rent-free in my head.

0: I mean, what an idyllic situation that dance could end all war.
1: I mean, I don't know why you're saying that that's like a silly comedic song, because I think that is high art right there. I think it's really fantastic, and I made sure I added it to my playlist because I love that song ever since you showed it to me a couple weeks ago. But speaking of high art, I think, so I just, last week I went to this event that happened in the woods that had some art and it had some music, and, you know, sometimes we want art and sometimes we don't really care about the art. Sometimes we just want to shake our booties, and, I didn't really get to do that last week, but this song is all about that.
0: As someone who has DJed at a burn, I feel this way sometimes because that's my art is providing the dance.
1: I mean, I love both.
0: Of course, genuinely,
1: I love the art and the sometimes pretentious bullshit. But I also, sometimes, I just want to shake my booty. So let's shake our booties to this.
2: So he invites me out, said he's going to this really cool night, and I said, wow, that sounds really cool. So I step out the Uber. Everywhere I look, turtlenecks, crochet bag.

0: Well, that was amazing.
1: I love that song so much. But also, my partner just messaged me that he says that song is pretentious. And I'm just like, I don't know about that. I feel like it's the opposite.
0: I do sense that the song is pretentious, but I want that. Like because the art people are so freaking pretentious. Like, yeah. Can we not also have that with the dance?
1: Yeah, like two sides of the pretentious coin.
0: Yes, we're all pretentious. We're all human. That's great. So, first of all, thank you, Steel Toe Sarah's boyfriend for. Oh, is he Johto?
1: I don't know. Is he?
0: We had someone in the chat called Frito. Frito. Oh. Is he Frito?
1: I don't know.
0: Okay. Well, so in any case, we are so glad to have Scotty Brew and Teal with us and Traveler in Time.
1: And Frito, whoever you are.
0: Frito, we are most excited because you are new. All right. So we've got my favorite song to dance and work out to. This is actually a Sophie Tucker song. I love Sophie Tucker. And it's in one of these dance workout classes my husband got me into doing. And it's called Throw Some Ass.
1: Nice.

0: I love that. I think I've heard that one before, but it is great. It does feel good to throw some ass.
1: Yeah.
0: Sometimes you just got to shake the booty.
1: That's what this is about.
0: You just got to shake it out. Throw that ass. Yeah. This next song is also about how good it feels to dance, even when everything is falling apart all around you. I'm a big fan. I'm sure you've heard this song before.
1: Ooh.
0: Everyone, because it's great. And yeah, let's enjoy.

0: Love that song. Love that movie.
1: Love that C-Rob in the house. Hello. You know, Benmer's going to be so jealous that all of his friends are here and he's not.
0: Yeah.
1: I know. What's up with that? What's up with going to Jewel to get us what we need to make bacon wrap dates, right. Which we're going to do at some point during the show. We're going to make my signature bacon wrap dates, which
0: they're so good.
1: They're better than any other bacon wrap dates. I'm going to say it.
0: The best bacon wrap dates I've ever had. That's for sure.
1: It takes a Jew who didn't eat them growing up to know what perfection would taste like in adulthood. Anyway, since you were going poppy, I'm going to go poppy. And here we go.

0: All right.
1: Fantastic.
0: Guess who showed up, guys? His name is Mr. Murr.
1: No, he's over there.
0: Oh, yeah, you're right. One. That big boy. I'm going to get that bird out. Ben Murr has gotten the toothpicks necessary for us to begin the process of making the best bacon wrapped date Steel Toe Sarah has ever had.
1: They're so good. I've had them before, and those were the best, and also the previous time was the best, and also this time is gonna also be the best.
0: I'm just saying, compared to like your other friends that try to make them.
1: None of my friends have ever tried to make bacon wrap dates. I've had them at like restaurants, I think, but those aren't nearly as good as yours.
0: Oh man, that's on record now. We're recording this. That's wonderful. What would you like to play?
1: Well, since we're in the pop sort of range right now, this isn't like my favorite song, but it's really on brand for that. So it just popped into my head. So I figure I'll just play this one because it's fun. Why does it keep doing this? Playing for like a millisecond? Here we go.

That was Cascada. Steel Toe Sarah has handed it over to me. She is not here. I'm going to play a song that is kind of about dancing, a specific kind of dancing. And this is a dancing that I would say Steel Toe Sarah is very good at. She's not here to defend herself against all the compliments because she is very good. She caught me. She's very good at a lot of things, but she is also very good at this. The song is called Raving.

0: Well, that was awesome.
1: Okay, I don't really think of myself as being good at raving because I've never been to like a rave exactly. At least nothing that's ever been called.
2: You just did an
1: a rave.
2: Entire rave in the woods.
1: I have feelings about you calling a burn a rave, but we'll move past that. Luckily, I did actually get to get my booty shake on a few weeks ago. So right now I've been working in Montreal for the last couple of months, and a bunch of my coworkers and I went to a late night show on a Sunday night. So we had work on Sunday night. We finished work at 10 p.m. and then, or at 8 p.m. And then this DJ, who happens to be the former founder of our company, who is now a DJ sometimes at Burning Man and also in Montreal. Anyway, he was DJing from 10 p.m. to 6 a.m. on a Sunday night, which is our Friday. So like that was the beginning of the weekend. So a bunch of us showed up and I got there at like midnight or one, I think. And me and one of my other coworkers were the last ones standing at about 6:20 a.m. And yeah, it was a really fun time.
0: I told
1: Six
0: you,
1: hours of booty shaking.
0: Very good at raving. It's because you're sober.
1: It's helps. So funny because a couple weeks later, we were walking home and one of my friends was like, oh yeah, that was so much fun. I meant to ask you, what were you on? And I was like, bass. Yeah. And she's like, what's that? I was like, I was literally just standing in front of the sub for 5 hours, which is why I was a little wobbly. Like, I could understand why people might think I was on something because my legs were a little shaky after all the bass. But yeah, they didn't give out. So you got to keep dancing
0: now
1: till your legs give out.
0: Before you take over, because friends, I'm going to actually hand this over to Steel to Sarah for like 2 or 3 songs so I can start prepping the bacon wrap dates. Benmer has some promos and things to share. He came back, everyone.
3: That's not true. I'm not actually here. But next week, tune in because Kilovolt and Jim are going to do a show to decompress from the what some call a shit show out in Michigan. Other people said it was a great burn. And it's in the eyes of the beholder. Everyone had the burn that they wanted. And that's fine.
1: A little bit of column A, a little bit of
3: column B. Some people do need to decompress from it. And obviously the air quality was not great for some people. Anyway, following that, Ben Ron Willen will be back because next week we are celebrating our Lovapalooza anniversary at Lollapalooza. So we're going to be dancing our asses off. Hope you guys have fun doing whatever you're doing. And if you want to come to Lollapalooza, come meet us. It's going to be fun. And then after that, we got Dude Baca. We got Dr. Kramer. Everyone's in August. It's going to be a blast. So make sure you come back. And since I took over the mic, I'm going to take over one song because it's a dance song and everyone likes to dance.

0: All right.
1: You said there was a whole minute left of that song, and that was like 10 seconds.
0: Yeah, ago. Unfortunately, the app started mixing into the next song, and you said you didn't want me to play another song, so...
1: I didn't say that. I said that you swooped in and stole my song.
0: I swoop. I do like Batman a lot, and he's known for swooping. I guess it's a race to whoever plays first is really how this one's
1: going
0: to go.
1: I was telling a story to lead into my song about me dancing all night and my legs almost giving out.
0: That's right.
1: So here's the song that I was going to play after that story.

0: I'm going to keep dancing. Or at least using the mixer so these girls can keep dancing.
1: I'm a woman, but thank you.
0: You are? When did that happen? Since you were last here?
1: You know, like 20 years ago, maybe.
0: No.
1: Yeah, something
0: no.
1: like that. Yeah, so that song was by Vanessa Williams, who I didn't know made music because I only knew of her from the original Odyssey, which I saw many, many times as a child. She played Calypso in the... I think it was the HBO miniseries, kind of. It seemed like a movie. Anyway, it was great. I just found out a couple days ago that they're making a new Odyssey that just came out, and I hear it's very good.
0: It's Christopher Nolan, and he makes amazing films.
1: So I guess I'm going to have you ever seen Intacto,
0: his first film?
1: Which one?
0: It's called Intacto, and it was basically a film that played in reverse. Like, each scene happened, but then the scene before it, then the scene before it. So you watch this movie, but it's actually playing in reverse.
1: Like Memento?
0: It is Memento. You've seen it?
1: Yes.
0: Good. Oh, sorry. No, not Intacto. That's a time travel Spanish film that's also very mind-bending.
1: Sounds cool.
0: But Memento, yeah. It was good stuff. Christopher Nolan, check out The Odyssey.
1: Yeah.
0: Yeah.
1: So I haven't seen it yet, but I heard it's really good. But speaking of other things that I haven't seen the movie of yet, but are also really good in Moana. Other versions that I know. No, we don't talk about live action remakes of movies that just came out like 2 years ago. I know it's been longer, but still, make something new. Anyway.
0: Wife and I are going to see it because The Rock's in it. And there's,
1: yeah, he's
0: there's
1: in the
0: cool
1: the original
0: looking,
1: one too.
0: The cool looking chicken is in it. The hilarious
2: my
0: chicken.
2: Husband's hall pass is The Rock.
0: Yeah, The Rock is like my dreamboat.
1: Okay. I just have feelings
0: like
1: about
0: the same way you feel about Vanessa Williams. I feel about The Rock like to the X degree.
1: I mean, Vanessa Williams is beautiful, but I'm not really interested in sleeping with her.
0: You're not?
1: No.
0: Oh, fair enough.
1: I mean, she is beautiful.
0: And
1: in the movie The Odyssey, she like something about like
0: she totally
1: dark skin
0: she totally wants to sleep with her.
1: Blue eyes is like. just, so
0: don't
1: beautiful.
0: Buy this audience. She's obviously into Vanessa Williams.
1: Whatever. Anyway, the point is Odyssey is out. I haven't seen it, but I'm sure it's great. Here's a song from another movie that has come out recently that I still haven't seen, but I love the original. So enjoy this.

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Why think too hard when it's so soothing? Dancing through life,

0: Miss Galinda, I hope you'll save at least one dance for me. I'll be right there waiting all night.
1: Oh, that's so kind. But you know what would be even kinder?

0: maybe I could invite her.
1: Oh, Vic, really? You would do that for me?
0: I would do anything for you, Miss Galinda.
2: So I'll be picking you up around 8?
1: After all,

Elphaba. Isn't it wonderful? Finally, for this one night, I'm about to have a fun night with this munchkin boy.

0: please, Alphaba, try to understand.
1: I do.
2: Linda, listen, Nessa and I were talking about you just now.
3: And I was just talking about you. I thought you might want to wear this hat to the party tonight.

0: Oh, Buck, I know why.
1: You do?
0: It's because I'm in this chair and you felt sorry for me. Well, isn't that right?
1: No, it's because...

0: I mean, there was definitely 1.5 people dancing in this house to that song.
1: Yeah, there was supposed to be bacon wrap date making happening, but there was a lot more dancing and singing happening, which makes me feel better because this is supposed to be like a dance party. And I was like, this isn't the danciest song, but it's about dancing. But then we just danced through the whole thing. So it was fine.
2: I love Wicked. I love it so much. I love dancing to it. I love singing to it. I love doing chores to it. And if I was on a stage a moment ago, I was killing it.
1: Yes, always.
0: That's the thing about an ultimate dance party is depending, you cannot have an ultimate dance party where every single human in the world would dance at the same time. Unfortunately, that is my goal as Benmer, obviously. Yeah,
1: but not but, everybody wants the
0: No, and I play plenty of other music, but the point is no song will get everyone dancing. Yeah. But that's the beauty of music is it gets a lot of people dancing.
1: Yeah.
0: And that's when we all come together because no one needs to talk. None of this talking stuff. We just dance. And speaking about dancing, just wanna dance. Hold on, I'm gonna start it over because you missed the very first part.

0: We don't care about the party. 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I know you guys are parched. You got your drinks ready, and you haven't had any sips. So that's like one in the song, and then earballs again. Earballs. Four earballs. 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I'm going to grab my triple IPA. I'm sitting over there looking frosty. Steel Toe is cracking.
1: I'm going to have a sip right now.
0: She's cracking her amazingly stickered water jug.
1: Hey, you don't know what's in here.
0: I don't want to know what's in there. But I want to know what's next on your playlist. Oh, there we go.
1: I'm going to play another song about booty shaking.
0: Is it from Wicked?
1: It's not from Wicked. That's okay. Going to probably be the only one from Wicked for tonight.
0: Sorry, Whirlwind.
1: I might have some other things up my sleeve, but right now let's shut up and dance.

0: So, is the song called Opiu? Opui?
1: I think that's the artist.
0: There's another song by them, I think, about called New Shoes or Fresh New Shoes that I played for somebody's birthday party. It's a really cool song.
1: I don't know it. That's the only song I know by them.
0: Interesting. That was a fun song. I like it.
1: Yeah, it's pretty fun. I like that it tells you to shut the fuck up and dance.
0: That's right. That's and what then, was I saying earlier.
1: Exactly.
0: A lot of talky talk, not yeah. enough shaky
1: not enough
0: shake.
1: Booty shaking. Mm-hmm. Whirlwind is working hard making us delicious snacks, and she's still going, so I guess I'm going to play another song.
0: Hey, Scotty Brew, what are you drinking? Put it in the chat. I'm drinking a triple IPA, citrus style.
1: I'm drinking a tap water.
0: Scotty Brew, are you getting married again? Can I DJ your wedding? Just kidding. He's happily married. He nicknamed their kid the Bean after us, so his kid's actually Bean number two, and we're Bean number one.
1: What about the one that's downtown?
0: It's not technically the Bean. It's the Cloud Gate, but yeah.
1: Fair enough.
0: Yep.
1: Okay, well, this next song, since Whirlwind loved my Wicked song so much, I'm not going to play another song from Wicked.
0: Just play the same song again.
1: I don't think there are any other songs in Wicked that are specifically about dancing, but this one has a very familiar voice, let's just say that. I didn't know this person just, like, made music. I only know her from that musical. But
0: Vanessa Williams?
1: No, Idina Menzel.
0: Idina Menzies.
1: Adele Dazeem. Yes, indeed.

0: Hello.
1: I'm back.
2: Welcome back. I missed you so much. You were so far away by like 8 feet.
1: I know. I could only see you through this like weird pass through that came with the house.
2: But thank goodness we had that at least.
1: Made it survivable.
2: Yeah.
1: And at some point I will have to like check on the bacon wrap dates.
2: Fine.
1: Just to, you know, see if they need any assistance. But since we're getting a little poppy, I actually would love to play two songs since I'm back, if it's okay. If
2: please.
1: I can do two in a row. One is a song that's like, what happens when you're dancing to the party in your own head?

Now, it wouldn't be a proper set about dancing if we didn't have this ballad, which is like has been covered so many times. It's so dope. And I'm going to play the original because like her heart comes through. I'm such a fan.

0: I'm so glad you played that song because it was also on my list.
1: Oh, great.
0: But the reason I know about that song is because of you.
1: Oh.
0: So, for some reason, that song always makes me want to, like, be at a roller rink. And I don't really know why that is.
2: It's like her video looks like a roller
0: rink. Maybe that's
2: rink.
0: Why. I don't know. It feels very, like, 80s dancey to me. You know what I mean?
1: Yeah.
0: Also, my partner just messaged me. I don't know why he's messaging me privately when he could be in the chat with everyone, but whatever. It's fine.
2: As long as he's listening, we're fine.
0: Yeah. So he says that there's a really cute movie on Netflix that centers around that song and the danciness of it that's called Voicemails for Isabel.
1: Oh.
0: So I don't know anything about it, but figured I should let you know because you love that song.
2: That's great. Voicemails for Isabel. Yeah. Someone write that down. My phone is being used.
3: We'll call him bro and say thanks, bro.
0: Thanks, bro.
2: Or toe. Because he is free toe, right?
0: I don't know.
2: Of the toe guild.
0: I don't know if he's free toe. Free toe in the chat has not introduced themselves, so I don't know if that's my partner or not.
2: Hmm. Okay, well, it's definitely not the snack, although Fritos are delicious. Handing it over to you, girl.
0: All right. So since we're in the kind of zone of sort of sadder but dancey songs, maybe not necessarily sad, but like some splitting up vibes,
2: heart, like the heartfelt modern dance.
0: I mean, I'm gonna play a song that's in a similar vein but not quite the same, so let's just listen to it and let's dance it out.

0: You know, I just have to jump in here because Whirlwind's jumping in on the beers right now. We just cracked a new one. Cheers, Earballs, everybody.
1: Oh, Earballs.
0: This is the Big Pineapple Beer Hug by Goose Island, and it's really pineapple forward, and Whirlwind actually likes it, and so I'm stoked. It's 9.9% alcohol.
2: It's an IPA?
0: Yeah.
2: Wow.
0: It's a hazy IPA, and it's citrus forward, and cheers, Earballs.
2: Very pineapple-y.
1: I gave it a whiff. It is very pineapple-y, but it does also smell like beer, so yeah. I'm not going to have any. But if you like beer, it probably smells good to you.
2: So this next song doesn't directly mention dance in it, but I love it because it became popular with a meme of John Hamm from the show Your Friends and Neighbors. And this is actually not even that song. It's a cover of that song. It's kind of big EDM cover, and I love it so much. So I like to think of John Hamm in the middle of a dance floor whenever I hear this song, just like totally vibing.

0: That was a lot of fun. Steel Toe Sarah can shoot.
1: I got the sound I want the whole world to listen to.
2: Shoutingfire.com.
0: You hurriedly get to her seat and play the next song, or have me play the next one. All right, so I'm going to go to this song, which seems like the fact that we haven't played it yet has been a miss. I'm playing a song.

0: Okay, that's fun. Oh, look who found a microphone again.
1: It's almost like they're yours.
0: It's almost like they're mine. But, you know, it's always good to share the stage with Steel Toe Sarah. We see each other so rarely, and it's just special times, even if it's limited times. Quality over quantity, ladies and gentlemen. All right, well, this song is super special. I played this when we were all hunkered down for coronavirus, yeah. And we got into the old Twitch stream party. And I don't know if you jumped in on any of those
1: that
0: Twitch
1: was,
0: streams.
1: When I first met you guys, was I believe it was your 40th birthday party on the internet.
0: Internet 40th birthday party. You know, I knew that, and I was kind of leading you there. But it was a lot of fun, coronavirus. We did a whole video thing, a component to the DJ set on the screen. I got a bunch of people to do fire performing on the screen. The wife is talking.
1: I met you before that.
0: Yeah, it's true. And one of the songs I played during the Twitch stream that I had people burning fire to was this song. And it's a ton of fun. Cheers.

0: Oh, they're just mixing it into some Parov Stellar, but we're not just going to let Apple Mixers take over the dance party. We're going to let Steel Toe Sarah take over the dance party.
1: Hell yeah. Dance party. I totally know dance. What song I was going to play next.
0: Party.
1: Yeah. Well, so don't worry. I'm going to play that song. Oh, it's just...
0: Whirlwind likes... chirping in from the bird box over there.
1: Before I play that one that we're very excited to hear because it's great, you mentioned that we met many years ago on the internet for the first time. And my life has been greatly improved since you guys came into my life. So thank you for that. And one of those many ways that my life has been improved is by various musical artists who I had never heard of before. And one of those is this artist that I'm going to play next, who I first heard on one of your COVID internet radio dance parties.
0: Nice.
1: And this artist is named Chromeo, and I'm a big, big fan. Yeah.
0: Big fan of Chromeo.
1: Yeah. So let's shake our booties to this.
0: Is like one of their best songs too.
1: And yeah, it's about fancy footwork and dancing and booty shaking. So good. Let's do it.
0: Like the best.

0: That was awesome.
1: Yeah, it was.
0: The next song, I'm actually shocked that you haven't played, only because your camp, basic, like, well, I guess you're old. Can you still camp with Boogie Woogie?
1: I do.
0: Yeah. So, like, your camp's name is about dancing. That's what, like, boogieing is.
1: And it's true.
0: So, in honor of your camp, who I still am jealous of because they got to spend the time with you, I play this song.

0: Well, the mics have been on the whole time.
1: Nice. I hope everyone could hear me huffing those bacon wrap dates because I'm really excited to eat them.
0: They're cooling.
1: They smell really good. So I know you're really excited about one particular song, but I don't want to like do the best part too early. Okay. You know, I want to save some of the best for last. So
0: then I will save the song that I'm pairing with that song.
1: Great.
0: Okay.
1: That's fine. But yeah, let's see what else we got here. We got some other dancey songs for some booty shaking. We still got a whole hour to come up with. Like, I'm running out. Whirlwind, you're going to have to help me out with some dancey booty shaking songs. But here's one. This is a classic. Let's do this one.

0: Oh my gosh. Kilovolt showed up.
1: Hello.
0: And Jam. We lucked out. Oh, guess what? Guess who's going to be on next week? Decomp Show. Kilovolt and Jam went to the burn. They did the thing. The same thing Steel Toe Sarah did.
1: Well, I hope they did different things than I did.
0: Everyone,
1: I'm sure they did.
0: Everyone got the thing that they needed, I'm sure.
1: Sure. Yeah, something like that.
0: And they need to decomp from it. I don't know about you, but
1: absolutely.
0: So if you guys need to decomp, you should tune in to Jam and Kilovolt. It's going to be an amazing time. I'm going to be Lollapalooza, and then I'll have a reason to decomp that. So you guys have to just get ahead of me there. Since we're going back in time, it feels the most appropriate to go back to my bat mitzvah.

0: We're dancing along. You should be dancing along.
1: Definitely should be doing the Macarena right now.

0: So, speaking of songs that they made us dance to at bar and bat mitzvahs, we could not get through a show about an ultimate dance party without playing this next song, which I hope Steel Toe Sarah knows as well as she knows the Macarena, because that was amazing.
1: I did not have a bat mitzvah, but
0: we'll find out.
1: I hope I know the song. If it hadn't been for Cotton Eye Joe, I'd been married a long time ago.

0: Well, that was exhausting.
1: I do know that song. Thankfully, I was never forced to dance to it because what you were just doing looked absolutely exhausting. My goodness.
0: It's probably how they tired us out from whatever ice cream buffet we engorged ourselves
1: yeah,
0: on.
1: Yeah, fair enough. I mean, if we're going to be in the vein of things that you had to dance to when you were a kid, I know you're a little bit older than me, so... But I bet you also had to dance to this at various parties.
0: Luckily, I see the title.
1: Luckily, there are directions, so you don't have to know the dance. It tells you what to do.
0: They played that, I remember, at a homecoming dance.
1: They play it at every dance.
0: Right.
1: Pretty much every single dance that I've been to in my life, they have played this song. So let's dance to it.
2: This is something new, the Casper Slide Part 2,
0: featuring the

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One hop this time. 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

0: Fantastic. I just want to say the version of the cha-cha slide that I played is definitely not the version that I heard at every party as a child. It was just the first one I pulled up, and it definitely wasn't quite right. But I was able to find the correct one, but I'm not going to play you the same song twice, so I won't torture you with that. But because we're talking about songs that you have to dance to, like, those are the rules. You have to dance. So I want to see you dance to this next one. So let's go.
1: Oh, wait. Wait, hit did, play again.
0: Did just, you just hit it again? Turn my music
1: nope,
0: up?
1: Nope, hold on.
0: Here we go.

0: So we are talking about the bacon wrap dates because they have been served.
1: And they are so delicious.
0: And oh my gosh, Mistress Colleen, I'm so excited that you're here. We were just talking about my favorite dish to make, steel toe Sarah, which is bacon wrap dates.
1: And it's one of my dishes, my favorite dishes to eat. So it's great.
0: And the trick to my dish is that I don't put like a cheese that's tangy. Like there's no feta or blue cheese. It's ricotta with more cinnamon than you think should be legally infused into cheese.
1: But it's so good.
0: Like the cheese is going to turn like brown from cinnamon, but then it's going to bake and mix with the date and the bacon. And it's this almost like, I like serving it in the winter because it's very warm. It's like a nice holiday, sweet and savory.
1: I think that's the first time that you served it to me was probably in the winter.
0: But when they're requested, I'm not going to deny. So the next song that I'm going to play is just like, I'm going to bring us back into EDM. And I fucking love this song. I like to DJ this song. And here we go.

0: Hell yeah. That was great. That definitely got me moving in my seat while I was chomping on some bacon wrap dates that are delicious because my friend made them for me and they're so yummy.
1: I do have to give an honorable mention. Jam, you haven't been here at the show today long enough to know that we've been like really prepping the anticipation for these dates. And I have pretty much clamored that they are the best bacon wrap dates in the world. And I want to caveat that and give a little asterisk that Jam's is up there.
0: I bet.
1: Hers are up there.
0: Also, while I'm Mine eating these, I just want to make sure that I stay hydrated. So make sure you earballs and cheers.
1: Earballs.
0: You're welcome, Benmer. Anyway, so let's play some more dancey music. To give you some background on this next one, I am not a religious person, but you could say that dancing could be a religious experience. And although this particular song references a particular, I don't know, deity of sorts, that's not really why I like it. It's more the vibes and kind of what it's about without the specific religious part. So let's enjoy it. Did you turn my music up?

I really like that song. It has come up on many of my everyday playlists in various remixes or original versions, and I love it so much because I really feel like that's exactly what my feet are for. Like, what else do you need feet for other than dancing? Like, that is the most important thing they could do. So, I got one more song to play about feet that need to dance.

0: Hey. That was delightful.
1: We got some dancy feet.
0: I'm trying to figure out
1: some booty shaking.
0: Which thing to do next. I'm going to go with this one because I want to listen to it.
1: Do it.
0: Oh, wait. Got
1: to
0: do it.
1: I want to listen to it too.
0: Because I consider disco to be one of the best kinds of dance.
1: Hell yeah.
0: Sometimes you just gotta find that disco. It's in San Francisco.
2: Where's your disco?

0: hell is going on here?
1: I first moved there in 1999. I was supposed to go out there for like a semester of college, and I ended up never leaving. It's that energy on the dance floor that I think has, you know, helped house music completely thrive from there.

0: disco? Where's your disco?
1: I love disco and I love San Francisco, and I was just living there. Well, it's been a little while, maybe like 6 months ago, and I loved it there. And so I really love disco and funk. They're like two of my favorite genres, which is just interesting because I have a lot in common with my mom, but my mom hates disco, but she also grew up listening to it. I didn't. So I get to enjoy the good stuff now that it's so booty shaky and great. Anyway, speaking of San Francisco disco, both of those things are great, and so is this song.

0: the trail. It's for win. They're in the hate, filled with love.
1: It's not a spoof. They've found the groove.
2: It's for why.
0: The simple answer is their dancers.

0: Disco what?
1: Disco snails, they're leaving the silver trails.
0: Disco where?
1: I can't tell you that, can't tell you that.
0: Disco how?
1: It's not a spoof, they found the groove.
0: Disco why?
1: The simple answer is their dancers.
2: Okay, well, that was also amazing because I didn't know about that song until Steel Toe Sarah brought it to my attention. And the funny thing is that where I work, they had a whole like activity day where they made disco snails and they bought these like disco balls and used clay and made them. And I was just like, oh, that's cute. Whatever. That's like creative. But it was because of that song. And I now feel like I can appreciate that whole effort.
3: I don't have TikTok, but I'm pretty sure it was a big thing on there because people were doing like the dancing and the lip syncing, and I don't know. The song is great, so I'm really glad that I found it.
2: It was definitely a big inspiration for, you know, that was one of the first ones when we were thinking, what are we gonna do for this show other than just hang out? All right, so I'm gonna play one last song and then hand it off, and I feel like I'm gonna end with one of the key things about dancing, which is just having the rhythm.

0: I don't think I'm dancing enough because my back hurts. I gotta stretch it out over here so I can dance some more.
1: Benmer made a really great point. I played the original of that song that doesn't have enough bass in it.
0: Should I play something that has a little more bass?
1: You know, the drones showed up, so that would seem appropriate. They're into that.
0: All right. I really like this song. I'm gonna be honest, off the top of my head, I don't actually know how bassy it is. But it is fun and dancey, so there's probably some bass in it.
1: Take it.
0: Let's
1: we'll take it.
0: Let's find out.

0: Watch me leave it on the dance floor.
1: thank you for that, Ben.
0: Hey, drones. Frito, Kelly Bells, Mistress Colleen, Teal. Thanks for all tuning in.
1: Thanks,
0: this is the
1: everybody.
0: Ultimate dance party for your ultimate earballs.
1: We do have just a couple more
0: okay.
1: that we can squeeze in.
0: I'm sure I'm going to squeeze one in. So,
2: that's
0: you
2: what
0: know.
2: She said. Whoa. That's what he said.
1: Yeah, so I am a big fan of that song. And also, I just want to say a quick earballs, cheers balls, because we are both being very well hydrated and we keep having to run away to the restroom while our songs are playing. So I'm glad we're so well hydrated. Everybody else, make sure you stay hydrated too. We've been playing a lot of fun songs because dancing is fun. But sometimes life isn't super fun and it's even more important that we dance then.
0: Mm-hmm.
1: So I'm gonna play a song about dancing in the dark, in the dark times of life.
0: Mm-hmm.
2: You mean being banned from Lake of Fire?
1: My mic is still on.

0: I mean, dancing in the dark is fun, but like at a music festival, dancing in the sun is also quite fun.
1: Yeah.
0: But like you said, hydration is key in that regard because you can only do that so much, so long.
2: Also, it's always darkest before the dawn.
1: This
2: right?
1: is also true, and sometimes, according to Batman.
2: And sometimes you have to dance through the darkness.
1: Absolutely.
2: To get you there.
1: Yeah. Dancing has gotten me through the darkest parts of my life.
2: Literally and metaphorically speaking.
0: I mean, Just Dance. You already played Red One's Just Dance, and it was quite a fun song. All right, I'm gonna play one. Oh, see, it's right there. I'm gonna play one more song, and it's by the DJ I'm most excited to see at Lollapalooza, Abo. And I played this as the pre-show to last year's Effigy Burn. And it's called New Dance. And I do want to inspire you all to don't just do the same dance moves you've always done, because that doesn't help your brain. When you dance, try something new. Do something fun. Roland and I take a dance class once or twice a week, and I will let you know that they call me... What do they call me? It's the R word.
1: Whoa. Which one?
0: What did she say? She's like, oh, he's the...
3: ringer.
0: He's the ringer. If you lose the dance step, just watch the ringer. All right, this is Abo. We're so excited to see him at Lala. Thank you for tuning in. We love you. Ultimate Dance Party. Tune in next week for Kilovolt and Jams, Decomp. We love you. Steel Toe Sarah's the best.

0: All right, now this song has just transitioned into something else. Oh. No, as soon as Steel Toe's ready,
1: I'm ready.
0: We'll transition it, but the stutter just got transitioned in by Apple Music.
1: You're just trying to steal my show, Benmer.
0: This stutter. Yeah.
1: We are the DJ.
0: That's true. Well, there you go. New dance, Aybo, AYYBO. Check him out. So cool. One of my favorite new artists. I'm not complaining
1: about your music, Ben Murray. You are a fantastic DJ, and I love shaking my booty to your music.
0: You put it on record that I'm your favorite DJ, so I'm very excited about that.
1: I'm pretty sure you're the one that wrote that.
0: No. I'll check the digital record, and it says your name above the post. Let's just see. Yep, 9 o'clock.
2: You're her DJ's favorite DJ.
1: Yeah, that's true. Sure. Anyway, I'm going to play one last song.
0: Steel Toe Sarah is going to take us out because she is the guest of honor here tonight on Shining Fire on your Thursday night dial. Thank you again for tuning in.
2: It's been so much fun doing another radio show with you. Let's not wait a whole year to do it again.
1: I can't make any promises, but...
2: The life of the circus, folk.
3: You were
2: going to
3: say freak.
2: No.
1: I mean, not entirely wrong. That's the goal. Anyway... It's been lovely. Thank you, everyone, for joining us. And thanks for hanging out with us while I hang out with two of my best friends for the one time a year that I get to see them. Enjoy this last song.

0: top goes Andy Warhol's plastic inevitable show at the Trip starting tonight, you'll slip at the Velvet Underground and Nico, the incredible light show, and Andy's fabulous underground movies. Better not miss it, baby.
1: Shouting. Fire. Noise. Intentional.
2: Shouting fire.
3: And now, another tale of tragedy from Booyah, the burned out burner.
4: You know, one time I did something so stupid at Burning Man. Oh man, this was like dumb. This was like, God, the stupidest thing ever. You see, I like the man and all. I mean, he's a pretty cool dude. He and I have had some like really good communions, you know. But I thought it was kind of, you know, elitist. The dude's made out of wood, got all the attention on the ply and everything. So I thought, wouldn't it be cool if some real, like, non-Pinocchio dude got to be the Burning Man for a change? You know, a Burning Man. So I siphoned off some gas from our car. That was pretty stupid itself, come to think of it. Tasted awful. And then after I siphoned, I took a bath in all this gas and I lit a cigarette. I mean, it was pretty cool and all, but God, I never knew it wouldn't be a controlled burn, you know what I mean? Like, the man always burns so smooth and all. Oh man, that was so stupid.
3: Don't be like Booyah. Be smart. And don't be out of control. Burn bright. Don't burn out.

open up, I can show, I can show, I can show the face, show the face, show the face, show the face, show the face, show the face. It's like a real risk sending this out, and I think the least I can do is... So we are practically in a concentration camp. We can't.

0: that's the only way we can infer the existence of time. Actually, what time is? So your watch doesn't actually measure time.
1: But trial. Please purchase the software.
0: The oscillation of crystal. And the change in physical state is that crystal has to have a physical state. One by one by one by one. Physical systems are everywhere.

what I would consider like sentient plasmoid life. And he said, but there are several that the U.S. government is aware of. Now, I think one of the most dramatic moments today involved Russia referring to multiple forms of non-human life, including what he called sentient plasma life. I'm sure that's going to get attention. I wouldn't be surprised. This happened in the Q&A. Someone seems to have asked him about types of non-human life or entities. And he answered, I had to write this down. I certainly don't have the compendium. It's a continuum from corporeal, bipedal type life to what I would consider like sentient plasmoid life. And he said, but there are several that the U.S. government is aware of. Like, whoa. Now, I think one of the most dramatic moments today involved Rush referring to multiple forms of non-human life, including what he called sentient plasma life. I'm sure that's going to get attention. I wouldn't be surprised. This happened in the Q&A. Someone seems to have asked him about types of non-human life or entities. And he answered, I had to write this down. I certainly don't have the compendium. It's a continuum from corporeal, bipedal type life to what I would consider like sentient plasmoid life.

Whoa. Now, I think one of the most dramatic moments today involved Grush referring to multiple forms of non-human life, including what he called sentient plasma life. I'm sure that's going to get attention. I wouldn't be surprised. This happened in the Q&A. Someone seems to have asked him about types of non-human life or entities, and he answered. I had to write this down.

We had a guy, he was my, I worked with him very closely. Super smart guy. Great guy. Awesome. And, yeah, I mean, he got possessed by a demon. He started

0: ancient legends that talk about a moonless sky when the moon arrived, it caused a great flood.
1: What are the ancient stories of a moonless sky? Where are they from?
0: Ancient Indian texts will have it, but also native legends will have it. The earth was apparently just covered in this haze, very wet, very hazy. Then the moon arrives and all that water from the atmosphere drops down to earth. The tidal forces are crazy. There's a huge flood and everything just settles, and then the moon is here. And the moon is now like the guardian of the planet. And there are ancient legends that talk about a moonless sky, and when the moon arrived, it caused a great flood.
1: What are the ancient stories of a moonless sky? Where are they from?
0: Ancient Indian texts will have it, but also native legends will have it. The earth was apparently just covered in this haze, very wet, very hazy.

well. Want to see the cockpit?

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0: 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No joke.
1: I'm not going to say that. I'm not going to say that. I'm not going to say that. I'm not going to say that. I'm not going to say that. I'm not going to say that. I'm not going to say that. I'm not going to say that. I'm not going to say that. I'm not going to say that. I'm not going to say that. I'm not going to say that. I'm not going to say that. I'm not going to say that. I'm not going to say that. I'm not going to say that. I'm not going to say that. I'm not going to say that. I'm not going to say that. I'm not going to say that. I'm not going to say that. I'm not going to say that. I'm not going to say that. I'm not going to say that. I'm not going to say that. I'm not going to say that. I'm not going to say that. I'm not going to say that. I'm not going to say that. I'm not going to say that. I'm not going to say that. I'm not going to say that. I'm not going to say that. I'm not going to say that. I'm not going to say that. I'm not going to say that. I'm not going to say that. I'm not going to say that. I'm not going to say that. I'm not going to say that. I'm not going to say that. I'm not going to say that.

Thank you.

Thank you.

Thank you.

Oh!

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1: 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See you next week. We'll have some sheets for you.
2: Sheets of what?
0: Oh. That was an interesting sign off.
1: See you next week.
2: There goes the twerk. Oh, I like that. You can really fuck with that effect. Ooh, laughter. Laughter.
0: That was an interesting sign off.
2: Oh, fuck yeah. Fuck yeah, dude. That's fucking awesome. Yes! That's oh, I like fucking that. Awesome. You can really fuck with that effect. Laughter.
3: Flip an outro.
2: Oh, fuck yeah.
0: That was so good. That was awesome. Yes! Yes!
2: Oh, I like that. Awesome.
4: What in the Sam hell's going on?
3: Flip an outro.
2: Oh, fuck yeah.

It's Secret Gentle Book here, encouraging you to join in the chat. Participation is one of the 10 principles of burning culture and leads to a more rewarding experience for everyone involved. If you are listening from the main page, click on the chat tab in the top left corner and then click on the player window to resume the broadcast. New listeners can join in as a guest or may register if you plan to visit again in the future. And please be respectful to other chat guests while posting comments. So please join in. Participation is easy here on Shouting

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I know it's the other. No, it is. Testing 1, 2, 1, 2.

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1: You want to get into bed, but the bed is overflowing with salad dressing. 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
0: Kendall Waters,
1: Eric Orlowski,
0: Thorell Childers,
1: Brandon Tobler,
2: David
1: Jose
2: Moreno,
1: Kevin
3: Juan Cabral Banuel,
1: Thomas
3: Charles Sol, Caldwell,
1: Holly
3: McGuire,
1: Joseph
3: Kamara,
1: Elio
3: David
1: Ryan
3: Carlo,
1: Roger
3: Turner,
1: Joseph
3: Robski,
1: William Joshua
3: Jackson,
1: John
3: Russell,
1: George
3: Jenkins,
1: Trevor
3: Scott,
1: Sam
3: Ramirez,
1: Kevin
3: Kimmer,
1: Patrick
3: Kerr,
1: Richard
3: Eugene,
1: Patrick
3: Dyer,
1: John
3: Brian Van
1: Jeremy
3: Anthony Thompson,
1: Michael
3: Morello,
1: James
3: Matthew
1: Schreiner,
3: Christopher
1: Taylor,
3: Dale Repent,
1: Jeffrey
3: Gray,
1: Richard
3: Frederick,
1: Joseph
3: Miller,
1: Michael
3: Roger
1: Link,
3: George
1: Wolf,
3: Franklin
1: Jessica,
3: Eddie
1: Miniwin,
3: Captain
1: Gossard,
3: Christopher
1: Ravago,
3: Ravago,
1: James
3: Blanchard,
1: Jeff
3: Hannigan,
1: Jr.,
3: Sean
1: Christopher
3: Channel,
1: Jr.,
3: Jeremy
1: Jones,
3: James
1: Hannigan,
3: Joseph
1: Wheat,
3: Carol
1: Spencer,
3: Steve
1: Karen
3: Foster,
1: Karen
3: Clark,
1: Jason
3: Moore,
1: Richard
3: Raphael,
1: Michael
3: Jennifer,
1: Jason
3: Wright,
1: Robert
3: Daniel,
1: Ray
3: Hutchinson,
1: Ivory
3: Fett,
1: Smith,
3: Christopher
1: Stewart,
3: Andrew
1: Sellers,
3: James
1: Richard
3: Burton,
1: Kevin
3: Donald
1: Wheeler,
3: Jeremy
1: Thomas,
3: Brandon
1: Smith,
3: Stephen
1: Marshall,
3: David
1: Kimsey,
3: Christopher
1: Hull,
3: Matthew
1: Sandler,
3: Charlie
1: Grills,
3: Taylor,
1: Timothy
3: Conwell,
1: Stuart
3: Christopher
1: Hudson,
3: Michael
1: Charles,
3: Douglas
1: Joyce,
3: David
1: Benjamin,
3: Biscourt,
1: Shannon
3: Gabriel,
1: John
3: Hudson,
1: Dominic
3: Jeffrey
1: Burke,
3: Christopher
1: Johnson,
3: and
1: Michael Crockett,
3: Jared
1: T.
3: Thomas
1: Crasfield,
3: Jeremiah
1: Hall,
3: Michael
1: Smith,
3: Steve
1: Elliott,
3: Jordan
1: Dather,
3: Stephen
1: Nathan,
3: Alan
1: Vanderbilt,
3: Michael
1: Garrison,
3: Michael
1: Kern,
3: Ernesto
1: Dolan,
3: Joseph
1: Gore,
3: William
1: Clayton,
3: Jamie
1: Hutton,
3: Solomon
1: Johnson,
3: Gary
1: Justin,
3: Jonathan
1: Smith,
3: Eric
1: Fuller,
3: Joshua
1: Sanders
3: Jr.,
1: Michael
3: Burr,
1: Daniel
3: Amaris,
1: Isaac
3: Kemp,
1: Mason
3: Bright,
1: Jesse
3: Miles,
1: Conkeet,
3: Benjamin
1: Cole,
3: Jonathan
1: Hill,
3: Joseph
1: Duramo,
3: Tori
1: Taylor,
3: Christopher
1: Johnson,
3: Oscar
1: Lemansky,
3: Gregory
1: Michael
3: Seven,
1: Hiller,
3: Nathaniel
1: Farley,
3: Charlotte
1: Neal,
3: Ron
1: Philip,
3: John Schumann,
1: Michael
3: Anthony,
1: Jeffrey
3: Ward,
1: Jeffrey
3: Morris,
1: Jeffrey
3: Jenks,
1: Philip
3: Lodgett,
1: Karina
3: Lodge,
1: Justin
3: Lemay,
1: Michael
3: Ricky,
1: Robert
3: Zerhan,
1: Gold,
3: Brian
1: Penn,
3: Cody
1: Rawls,
3: Travis
1: Kennan,
3: Larry
1: Mulcahy,
3: William
1: Larson,
3: Julian
1: Jordan,
3: Zach
1: Levine,
3: Christopher
1: Ramirez,
3: Eric
1: Ross,
3: Smith,
1: Gabriel
3: Hill,
1: Matthew
3: Francis,
1: Vega,
3: James
1: Jackie,
3: Peter
1: Paul,
3: Jason,
1: Mike
3: Sage,
1: Frank
3: Kern,
1: Brian
3: Rizzo,
1: Jonathan
3: Hart,
1: Cherry
3: Bellman,
1: Michael
3: Johnson,
1: Christopher Cobb,
3: Francisco
1: Dorsey,
3: Randy
1: Wilson,
3: Mark
1: Crosley,
3: Christopher
1: Rivera,
3: Keith
1: Smith,
3: James
1: Chance,
3: Dennis
1: Morgan,
3: Ryan
1: Farrell,
3: Adam
1: Moon,
3: Christopher
1: Gibson,
3: James
1: Wolf,
3: Gary
1: Fernando,
3: Bernardo,
1: Elmer
3: Cross,
1: Brian
3: Kieran,
1: Lester,
3: Kennedy,
1: Morgan,
3: Kim,
1: Christopher
3: Turner,
1: Matthew
3: Neskow,
1: Alan
3: Ross,
1: Scott
3: Grove,
1: Sean
3: Landis,
1: Michael
3: Dixon,
1: Michael
3: Pernicelli,
1: Stephen
3: Willie
1: Ward,
3: William
1: Lambody,
3: Gary
1: Cobb,
3: Nathan
1: Brooke,
3: Christopher
1: Macy,
3: Marvin
1: Baker,
3: William
1: Norman,
3: Patrick
1: Horst,
3: Brent
1: Morel,
3: Edward
1: Nicholas,
3: Christopher,
1: George
3: Thomas,
1: Janelle
3: Stacey,
1: Brandon
3: Anthony,
1: Michael
3: and
1: Jackson,
3: Abraham,
1: Nicholas,
3: Peter
1: Mendesha,
3: Lawrence
1: Rook,
3: Jacob
1: Fletcher,
3: Jacob
1: William
3: Herring,
1: Joseph
3: Minucci,
1: Isaac
3: Milton,
1: Yev,
3: Adam,
1: Joshua
3: Palm,
1: Irving,
3: Austin,
1: Michael
3: Waffle,
1: Michael
3: Eckman,
1: Christopher
3: Conwasser,
1: David
3: Ryan
1: Jacobs,
3: Eric
1: Aya,
3: Kelly
1: Bull,
3: Jeff
1: Felix,
3: Jeremiah
1: DiGiannis
3: Jr.,
1: Peter
3: William
1: Dusseldorf,
3: Gregory
1: Goodrich,
3: Richard
1: Hafer,
3: Raymond
1: Jones
3: Jr.,
1: Warren
3: Hentz,
1: Jonathan
3: Kepper,
1: Sheldon
3: Hawk,
1: Toby
3: Mellett,
1: Pablo
3: Timothy
1: Matthew
3: Matula,
1: Damian
3: Heidelberg,
1: Don
3: McMahon,
1: Eric
3: Kesterson,
1: Chance
3: Phelps,
1: Pierre
3: Pisch.

0: And now, daily gifting affirmation number 420.
1: It is better to give than to receive. It is better to give than to receive. It is better to give than to receive.

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As the Carolines sang its song, I dreamt of success. I would be the best. I would make my folks proud. I would be happy. It hasn't happened yet. It hasn't happened yet. It hasn't happened.

0: Yes, there are nods in my direction. 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But still, I'm scared again.
1: I'm scared again.
0: I'm scared again. Foot slipped. Pebbles fall, and so did I. Almost.
2: I'm high.
0: On Yosemite. The big gray wall.
2: Fear of falling.
0: Where to put my foot next?
2: Stay here.
0: I'm afraid I'm gonna fall.
2: Be at one with the mountain.
0: I whispered in the air.

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And yet, I'm waiting for that feeling of contentment, that ease at night when you put your head down and the rhythm's slow to sleep. 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

0: Why am I here? 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
1: Let's put our living stereo stylus in this groove. 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

0: 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Ain't afraid to fly. It ain't afraid of no monkey either. Ain't afraid to fly. It ain't afraid of no monkey either. Ain't afraid to fly. It ain't afraid of no monkeys either. Ain't afraid to fly. It ain't afraid of no monkeys either. 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

0: motherfuckers. 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
0: And that's how we do, my nigga.
1: Take clear.
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3: I tell you right in your motherfucking face, motherfucker. You know motherfucking well when we don't play that shit or I don't play that shit. That's just Wu-Tang. You know, I'm the nigga that give it to you raw.
0: So I wanna give a shout out to the submarines. And the submarines and the boats. You know what I'm saying? Play that, you know what I'm saying? It's called traveling music, busting your ass.

0: give a shout out to all the school teachers. So I give a shout out to the Wu-Tang,
1: Hello everybody, this is George Harrison of the Beatles. And just before we go, we'd just like to thank everybody, and we'd like to thank especially the fans for buying all our records and coming to see us, and the disc jockeys who played all our records. So I'll just hand you over now to Paul, and he'd like to say a few words. Thank you.
2: I can't remember who you've thanked. Have you thanked Ed Sullivan?
3: No.
2: Oh, well, I'd like to thank Mr. Ed Sullivan.
4: Good old Eddie!
2: Good old Eddie. He's been very good indeed, and he's a real gentleman. Yeah, and the fans who've been so wonderful. Thank you. I'll hand you over to John. I can't think of anybody else.
1: I'd like to thank the press, who have been very kind, most of them anyway, and the ones that haven't, well, keep trying. This is Ringo. He'd like to thank... Who have I got there? I'd like to thank all the disc jockeys for doing such a great job and plugging all our records. And we've just... Everyone, I think, has been thanked, but I'd just like to say sincerely...

0: 小丁
1: 白Radio.

Stairway to Stardom. It's the show that reaches out to new talent, reaches out to people who have the ambition and the ability to succeed, but need to be given the opportunity to be seen and heard. Talent coordinator Tilly searches out this talent and brings it before the camera for your approval and for their first step on the stairway to stardom. If you're interested in appearing on the show, stay tuned for further information.

0: 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The eyes have it. 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Unlock.
1: Order. Now, I say this rhetorically because, of course, by just about any standard, we would have to concede that this is a court case.
0: And I say this rhetorically because, of course, by just about any standard, we would have to concede that this is, of course, a piece of music. Is it music?
2: Oh, it's so hot. So I'm gonna take off all my clothes. You can look, but don't touch without asking. A friendly reminder from your buddies in bed. 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

This is called Sex Education Ghetto Style. I was doing it when I was a colored boy of 8 or 9 or 10. I had never heard of Sigmund Freud, but hell, I was doing it then. I was doing it in my teenage years when I was running the ghetto streets. Now, I had never seen me no ink blot test, but it still felt good to me. I was doing it when I arrived in college, searching for my degree. But Lord knows a degree wasn't all I got, and that's the way it's supposed to be. I hope that when I have kids of my own, they really don't get shook when I tell them that there are things they got to learn that can't be found in books.

I don't know. I just haven't heard back from him. You know, I don't know what happened. You know, I've been calling him ever since.

0: shouting. 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
1: Shouting fire.
2: 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Automobile, vinegar.

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0: And peaceful Iraq.
1: And peaceful Iraq.
2: And peaceful.
0: And peaceful Iraq.
1: And peaceful Iraq.
0: A peace, free and secure Iraq.
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2: In the midst of the Middle
0: East. In the midst of the Middle East.
1: In

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1: It's in the interest of.
2: It's in the interest of. Long-term peace in the world.
1: Long-term peace in the world that we
2: work for a free, secure, and peaceful Iraq.
1: And peaceful Iraq.
2: A peace, free, and secure Iraq.
1: In the midst of the Middle East.
2: We'll have
1: enormous
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0: Lines, dots, squiggles, and more lines. 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
1: And now, another tale of tragedy from Booyah, the burned out burner.
2: You know, one time I did something so stupid at Burning Man. Oh man, was this ever dumb. God, this is like the stupidest thing ever. You see, I thought it would be really cool to like share the love and all. So I saw this police officer who looked all kind of lonely and out of place. And I said, hey man, you want some of this? I don't know if he thought I was going to hit him or what. All I wanted to do was give him a little glow. But he like, you know, arrested me and stuff. I thought it was just a burner costume, you know? God, I never knew the cops had to like obey the law and do their jobs and stuff out here. Oh man, that was so stupid.
1: Don't be like Booyah. 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
1: Por favor, senor, donde está mi equipage?
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at the confluence of the tunnel sap and the Cynthia's Shed, relative small bottom, brown bottom miniature running everywhere. There are women with the bright scars and men protecting themselves from dust and rain, walking poison field, prevent rice paddy, buffalo, farming communities, agrarian culture.

0: gonna get in. 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
1: Have you tried getting in the hotel?
2: No, but I know two other girls that did, and they made it all the way up to the 12th floor, and then one of the policemen got them and brought them all the way down again. I mean, there's no way you can possibly get in to see them.
1: Will you keep trying while they're in town to get in to see them?
2: Yes, we will.
1: Are you a Beatlemaniac?
2: Well, you can trust us. 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But who would believe us?

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1: Could you give us a sample?
0: I can't help myself. I love them.
1: Do you have a favorite?
0: Yes, John.
1: Why?
0: I just love them.
1: Honestly, do you think the Beatles are out of style?
0: Never. They'll never go out of style.
1: Tell me the truth now. Which group do you like better than the Beatles?
0: The Beatles, all the time. I love them.

my friend, yes, my only friend, and that's what you'll always be. So I'll take your paw if you'll come with me, and we'll live by the animal sea.

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0: とっても近代的で幸せ。典型的なデジタルマンボ。そしてそれはこう言われてます。マンボヌメリック。
1: One day, Marco Polo Bear and Ducky were playing with their doctor kit. Marco pretended to be the doctor.
2: Do call to me?
3: Yes, Dr. Bear. My baby, Teddy Bear, is sick.
2: Oh, I will listen to his heart.
1: Marco took a tongue depressor out of the bag.
3: Silly.
2: Oh.
1: He put on the toy stethoscope and listened.
2: He won't open his mouth.
3: You silly. He's not made that way.
2: Oh. Too bad.
1: Ducky began to jump up and down.
2: I hear music.
1: Ducky screamed.
3: Ow! Ow!
2: Oh.
3: Silly, you don't love me anymore.
2: Too bad.
3: You don't care how I am, because I'm bad. That's why. I'm lonesome.
2: Stop that, Ducky.
3: I'm bad.
2: Oh, too bad.
1: Felicia came running.
4: How is my little ducky?
3: Ow!
4: Ducky. I want to be proud of you.
2: He won't open his mouth.
3: You silly.
5: She doesn't love me anymore.
4: And why do you think I don't love you anymore?
1: Ducky began to jump up and down for a long time.
3: Silly, he's not made that way.
4: I know where there is something that both of you will enjoy. Come with me.
1: Ducky screamed.
3: Ow!
2: Stop that, Ducky.
1: Felicia took them into the kitchen for big, juicy hamburgers.
3: Ow!

0: Oliver Wendell Holmes said one shouldn't shout
1: fire in a
0: crowded theater.
2: Unless the theater were really burning down.
0: Abby Hoffman said one should shout
3: theater
0: in a crowded fire.
3: To inject a sense of play into the revolution of thought we need.
4: Maybe both are right.
0: Fight fire with fire and shout it out.
4: And now, another tale of tragedy from Booyah, the burned out burner.
5: You know, one time I did something so stupid at Burning Man. Oh man, was this ever dumb. Oh my god, this is like, man, the stupidest thing ever. You see, I thought it would be really cool to get really drunk and steal a golf cart and drive around the playa blindfolded just because, you know, like when can you ever do that in the real world? So I like stole this golf cart, but then I got too drunk and I passed out while I was driving down the Esplanade. I mean, it was pretty cool and all. I mean, it was in the paper the next day and everything, but I didn't even get to see it for like a week because I was in jail in Reno. God, I never knew there were, like, rules and stuff out here. Oh, man, that was so stupid.
4: Don't be like Booyah. Be smart and don't be out of control. Burn bright. Don't burn out.

Kairos to rise up from his earthly pot and step to the tempo of the Dracula trot. The count himself will set the pace, slinking round

rhythm, by mastering the rhythm. 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

0: in the dull and commonplace occurrences of day-to-day living, one thing stands out as a completely unique experience.
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2: It is better to give than to receive. It is better to give than to receive. It is better to give than to receive.

0: 有啲擺嘅。
1: 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Fuck that shit! Pabst Blue Ribbon!

0: You see, I found a way to cook chicken deep down to get that real crispy crust some folks like. I better do that again, Hutton.
1: Yes.
2: All right.
3: You don't want me to sing, do you, for Christ's sake?
4: We're rolling. This is the good one. Take five.
0: Most folks have heard about it.
4: All right, that's good. Good, very nice.
0: That's why folks call it finger. That's why folks call it finger.
4: Sounds good.
0: That's why folks call it finger licking good. That's why folks call it finger licking good. I'm not getting anywhere with this damn thing.
4: Okay, fine.

0: Okay, everybody, welcome to it's almost the end of the show. What's your problem, man?
1: Isn't this over yet?
0: No, it's not over yet. They still got the rest of the show to go.
1: Whatever.
0: That's so cliche crap, saying whatever. I can't believe you.
1: Yeah, right.
0: You know, it's just stupid. You can sit here and say whatever at me all show, and you may think you look cool, but it looks really dumb.
1: Yeah, whatever, dude. I don't know. Whatever, you know? I got the dude now, you know? Whatever, I don't care, you know? It's like, just whatever. I'm letting it happen. I'm freewheeling.
0: Dude, if your attitude doesn't change, I'm just not going to do the song with you.
1: Whatever. I went down to the beach and saw Kiki. She was all like, and I'm like, whatever. Then this chick comes up to me and she's all like, hey, aren't you that dude? And I'm like, yeah, whatever. So later, I'm at the pool hall and this girl comes up and she's all like, and I'm like, yeah, whatever.

And then it's 3 a.m. I'm on the corner wearing my leather. This dude comes up and he's like, hey, punk. I'm like, yeah, whatever. Then I'm throwing dice in the alley. Officer Leroy comes up and he's like, hey, I thought I told you. And I'm like, yeah, whatever. Then up comes Zaffo. I'm like, yo, Zaffo, what's up? He's like, done. I'm like, that's cool. Cause this is my United States or whatever.

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0: From Dakar to Djibouti.

Oh, hi. I'm a little behind this week, so I need to record a show. And I'm going to be driving back to Goldfield after doing Dark Party. Just got in my car. There we are. I'm turning. And I'm going to drive back to Monterey Bay. I'm going to get back to Goldfield in time to do a Jackalope Hour and upload this and do this. So that's what we're doing this week. This is also episode 505. But it's really $4.99. This is what I was going to do then. But I never did it because I've been busy. First off, we're going to start with The Ventures, Red River Rock. Then Azam Ali will play Sherin. Then we're going to hear The Book of Love, who apparently they're touring. It's kind of wild to think they're touring. But Book of Love is still touring, and they're going to play for us Magdaliani. Lost in your eyes. Not my eyes, your eyes. Okay? So, let's get going. Let's drive. Let's get going down the 17. Because we need to get back to get back country. So, let's do it. Kick it, Fiona.

0: Yeah, I'm Dr. Dilworth, and you're not, and this is the Jackalope Hour, and, well, right now, we just heard Woody Guthrie and the Red River Valley. Before that was Book of Love, Magdaliani, Lost in Your Eyes. Yeah. Now we're getting to, Aptos, and we're going down the Highway 1. We're going to be getting to Monterey, and I'm going to take my secret underground river trip to get back to Goldfield, because we're getting there. And one other thing we're getting to where we need to talk about supporting your local independent media stations that you're probably hearing Jackalope Hour on right now. So, donate. Sponsor the sponsors and the underwriters. 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So, what we're going to hear next, after we're done hearing from our sponsors and what keeps the Jackalope Hour going, is we're going to hear a cover by Trash Panda Go-Kart, Happy When It Rains. So are you ready for it? Yeah, I'm ready for it. So let's do it, Fiona.
1: Are we recording now?
2: Yes.
1: Okay, is this live? This is Dr. Olivia Cuttlefish for Churros for Burros. 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Don't have any churros. In this season, more than any other, hungry churroless burros need our support. 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Where are we at again? Pueblo, Colorado? Columbia, Nevada. That's it. Anyway, that's me for Churros for Burros. Hoping you have a most burrowful holiday.

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2: Okay, we just heard on this show. By the way, I'm Dr. Dilworth and you're not, and this is the Jackalope Hour. I'm almost to Monterey Bay, where the entrance to the secret underground river is. Yeah, it's pretty quick. It's pretty quick. It's near Mott's Landing, over by the yard. And we just heard the Jimi Hendrix Experience. Lover Confusion. Before that was Breathing Light, Rose Red. And we started this block of music with Barrington Levy, Revelation. And we're going to have a revelation or two. After all, I'm going to take you with me on the trip to the Underground River, all the way to Bad Country and Hawthorne and Goldfield. That's where we're doing. So, next we're going to hear Van de Graaff Generator, and they're going to play their version of Theme 1, which was a radio jingle and the song to Radio 1. Then, Aubrey Van Gelder, my dear friend, is going to play Shine. After that, we're going to hear Clifford Brown. He's going to take the A train to get up to Harlem, like I'm going to take the Underground River to get to Hawthorne. And so, let's do it. Kick it, Fiona.
0: Okay, because Name Radio 1, you're the one for me.

I am Fiona, a Scottish Macintosh computer and your digital engineer. You're listening to the Jackalope Hour, hosted by Dr. Dilworth. Love, Slack, hail thyself, praise Bob.

Okay. So, we're just outside Coaldale, and I couldn't take you on the part of the trip where I took the shortcut, so we're almost there. We're almost to Tonopah. We'll be in Goldfield real soon. Real soon. So, we just heard Sergei Rachmaninoff play one of his song, Morceau de Fantasie, Opus 3, Serenade in B-flat minor. And we started this block of music with some Frankie Rose. Love her. She's great. She does great music. And she did Street of Dreams. Only got two more songs in this Jackalope Hour. You're going to hear next ABBA. They're going to play Fernando. Then the Dead Kennedys are going to play Viva Las Vegas. Because after I get back to back country, I'm going to go to Vegas and do some wrestling. Go watch some wrestling. Listen to some music. Get some dim sum. Because you can certainly do that. But I need to get back to Goldfield and do some things first. But let's do that. And let's kick it, Fiona. Go ahead. Kick it.

Yell, that's it for this Jackalope Hour. I hope you enjoyed hearing the Dead Kennedys and playing Viva Las Vegas. This is Yeah, I just said some nonsense, but that's okay. It all comes out in the end somehow. And next week we're just going to hear some hair metal music all show for this Jackalope Hour because, well, it's time to make sure that, my dear friend Lisa can hear some music she knows and can dig because there you go. And you're going to hear it on this station. Maybe you're going to hear it on radio. Oh, need to slow down. Here we are. Here we are in Goldfield. In fact, there's Radio Goldfield at the caboose. Hello. Oh! Well, that's the noon siren. That's the noon siren. We're here at Goldfield at noon for the miners to know it's noon. Yeah. And you're going to hear this, like I said, on Radio Goldfield throughout Central Nevada. You're going to hear it on Pirate Cat Radio through the South Bay, Central Bay, Portland, and beyond. You're going to hear this, of course, on KWNK Radio in Reno, Nevada. Let me stop the car. Shouting fire throughout the universe. In Second Life and all kinds of other places. Dark Star Radio and other places. So, time to go. And I'll see you later. Bye.

0: 小丁白
1: And now, another tale of tragedy from Booyah, the burned-out burner.
2: You know, one time I did something so stupid at Burning Man. Oh man, was this ever dumb. God, this is like the stupidest thing ever. You see, I thought it would be really cool to like share the love and all. So I saw this police officer who looked all kind of lonely and out of place. And I said, hey man, you want some of this? I don't know if he thought I was going to hit him or what. All I wanted to do was give him a little glow. But he like, you know, arrested me and stuff. I thought it was just a burner costume, you know? God, I never knew that cops had to like obey the law and do their jobs and stuff out here. Oh man, that was so stupid.
1: Don't be like Booyah. Be smart and don't be out of control. Burn bright. Don't burn out.

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1: Noise. Intentional.
2: And now, another tale of tragedy from Booyah, the burned out burner.
3: You know, one time I did something so stupid at Burning Man. Oh man, was this ever dumb. God, this is like the stupidest thing ever. You see, I thought it would be really cool to like share the love and all. So I saw this police officer who looked all kind of lonely and out of place. And I said, hey man, you want some of this? I don't know if he thought I was going to hit him or what. All I wanted to do was give him a little glow, but he like, you know, arrested me and stuff. I thought it was just a burner costume, you know? God, I never knew that cops had to like obey the law and do their jobs and stuff out here. Oh man, that was so stupid.
2: Don't be like Booyah. Be smart and don't be out of control. Burn bright. Don't burn out.

0: My head feels like a frisbee, twice its normal size. 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
1: But someone's moved the goalpost.

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1: My knees shaking.
0: Quivering. 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
2: Dear friends, we must eat to live. We may be able to live without friends, but we cannot live without food. The biggest business in the world today is buying, selling, and eating food. Without food, soldiers cannot battle. Without food, the human race will become extinct. We can do without cosmetics. We can pass up theaters, give up pleasures, but we cannot give up food. We are living in a new world, a world apart from the world of our fathers and mothers. We live in apartments, steam-heated flats, hotels, and modernized homes. We enjoy conveniences never dreamed of by our ancestors. The log cabin exists in only the remote wilderness. When we who live in populated districts become tired of the monotonous slavery of the kitchen, we seek out a food establishment. The great majority of the food-consuming public no longer eat food prepared by their mothers, wives, or grandmothers. They are eating food of every description, which has been prepared in modern kitchens, packed into cans, glass receptacles, pottery, and aluminum containers. This food has been processed under the most approved sanitary conditions. Manufacturers vie with each other in adopting ideas to increase their sales. What has been the result? Attractive packages, unique and useful, in the household have increased sales of many products. Soup in tin cans, apples on sticks, ice cream with a candy coat, vegetables, meats, poultry, puddings are prepared to eat.

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I commenced a-shaking, and I said, ooh-wee, it looks like a purple people-eater to me. It was a one-eye.

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4: 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Well, that was a sumptuous meal, wasn't it?

0: rock over London, rock on Chicago, Blockbuster Video. Wow, what a difference.
1: That was interesting.

the police knocked on the door. One of them said that they had some complaints from the neighbors, and it's because of noise or something like that. Because of music, that's what he said. And I told him I wasn't playing no music. I was playing a joyful noise, and that's what the Bible said. It says, make a joyful noise to the Lord.

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That's what he said. And I told him I wasn't playing no music. I was playing the make a joyful noise to the Lord, and that's what the Bible said.

0: killing children. Individual killing children. Children. Killing children. Individuals. Individuals. Individual. Individual children killing children, killing children, killing children, killing children, killing children, killing children, killing children, children, children, children, children, killing children, killing children, killing children, killing children, killing
1: I have not.
2: Oliver Wendell Holmes said one shouldn't shout
3: fire in a
2: crowded theater
4: unless the theater were really burning down.
2: Abby Hoffman said one should shout
5: theater
2: in a crowded fire
5: to inject a sense of play into the revolution of thought we need.
6: Maybe both are right.
2: Fight fire with fire and shout it out.
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8: I enjoy giving my stuff away. 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
1: Short monkey, a boom boom. 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

0: Oliver Wendell Holmes said one shouldn't shout
1: fire in a
0: crowded theater.
2: Unless the theater were really burning down.
0: Abby Hoffman said one should shout
3: theater
0: in a crowded fire.
4: To inject a sense of play into the revolution of thought we need.
5: Maybe both are right.
0: Fight fire with fire. And shout it out.
6: Heineken! Fuck that shit! Pabst Blue Ribbon!

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1: And now, Daily Gifting Affirmation number 152.
2: I enjoy giving my stuff away. I enjoy giving my stuff away. I enjoy giving my stuff away. I enjoy giving my stuff away. I enjoy giving my stuff away.
3: Just before the Civil War, there was a missionary Baptist preacher named Reverend Hicks who lived in central South Carolina. He decided to go into East Tennessee to do some missionary work, and while he was there, he became very sick of a fever. And thinking he would die, he wrote this song, the words and the music, and sent them back to his wife so they might be published.

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0: Yes, hello. How are you? Yes, good.
1: Huh?
0: You open, yes?
1: Yes, open.
0: Okay. And you're located downtown, yes?
1: We're in the Chinatown.
0: Chinatown, yes. That's what exactly. Look, maybe you can help me out. I'm looking for my brother. I think he's in there.
1: Mm-hmm.
0: Yeah, he's probably in the kitchen.
1: Yes, open.
0: What's this? I just want to know if my brother is in there, in the kitchen.
1: My brother?
0: My brother.
1: Your brother?
0: Your brother I'm not worried about. Mine I'm terrified for. He's in the kitchen, I think. Hello? Habla español, inglés, please. Hello?
1: No.
0: What?
1: Yes, open.
0: It's open, I know.
1: 11 a.m. to 11 p.m. every day.
0: It's like a Stepford wife. Okay, listen. Look. Please, I'm... More consultation. They're panicking.
1: Hello?
0: Yes.
1: Hello?
0: Please help me. My brother, I'm afraid he's in the kitchen. And I'm afraid it might be too late.
1: What?
0: Hello? Hello?
1: Hello?
0: Brother, yes.
1: Who is that?
0: He's my brother.
1: Your brother?
0: He has...
1: Name?
0: His name is Boomer. But by now it's probably General Tso. Look.
1: Sorry, I don't know.
0: He has
1: that.
0: Brown hair.
1: I don't know.
0: With a white spot. What?
1: Sorry, I don't know who is that. Can you call him later? I don't know.
0: Look, just be kind to him, okay? Just use a sharp cleaver, be swift. And please, he hated broccoli, okay? So please honor that.
1: He's a Mex.
0: No MSG, please.
1: No MSG? What?
0: No MSG. He was allergic. Please.
1: Okay, hold on.
0: So be respectful of this. No MSG. No, look. Just send him to my house, okay?
1: Hello?
0: Yes.
1: For pickup?
0: No, just send his remains to my house, okay? With duck sauce. I have to warn you, he had worms. So for the sake of your customers, throw out the intestines.
1: How about you talk to the manager?
0: I'm sorry?
1: How about you talk to the manager?
0: Sure. Hello?
2: Hello?
0: Yes, I'm looking for my brother.
2: Oh, no, this person.
0: No, no, look.
2: Yeah, who, the customer?
0: If, please.
2: Huh?
0: Just send him to me, okay?
2: I don't know, we don't deliver it.
0: No, it's a crank call. You see? No. Yes, this is a crank call for my CD. And whatever I say, you're going to
2: understand.
0: I know
2: about.
0: That it's a crank call for my CD.
2: Yeah.
0: And whatever I say, you're going to keep listening because of this.
2: Not this restaurant. No, yes, no.
0: And please.
1: Hello?
0: By all means, yes.
1: What do you want?
0: No, we just wanted to find my brother. I'm sure it's too late by now.
1: I don't know. Who is that?
0: His name is Boomer.
1: Boomer? Your brother?
0: Yes.
1: Kitchen?
0: In the kitchen, hanging upside down probably. Look. He has brown hair with a white spot by his nose. Brown hair with a white spot on his nose.

0: fire.com.
1: You are pouring vinegar all over your automobile. In fact, you are washing your automobile in vinegar. You run out of gas, so you fill up the tank of the automobile with vinegar. A bottle of vinegar breaks and runs all over the seat of the automobile. Automobile, vinegar.